0: Cellist Janusz Starker and the Santa Fe Festival Orchestra performed the Cello Concerto in D Major by J.B.A. Janssen. Well, good evening, I'm Tyler Klein. You're listening to The Classical Station. Glad to be sharing the music with you. We've got that gorgeous Lark Ascending for violin and orchestra by Ralph Vaughan Williams coming up for you in just about 4 minutes. And later on, it's the First Symphony by the father of the symphony, Franz Joseph Haydn.
1: From Bach to Beethoven, Mozart to Mendelssohn, Chopin to Schubert. 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Tonight, expect patchy fog after 11 p.m. Otherwise, skies will be mostly clear and the low temperature will be around 57 degrees. There will be no wind to speak of. Tomorrow, expect mostly sunny skies with a high near 85. For Saturday night, it'll be mostly cloudy and a low around 61 degrees. And on Sunday, it'll be mostly cloudy with a high near 83. A south wind around 5 miles per hour will develop Sunday afternoon. 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

0: The Prelude and Fugue in A-flat by Johann Sebastian Bach from his Well-Tempered Clavier Book No. 1, performed by pianist Andras Schiff. Coming up next on the Classical Station, music by Ralph Vaughan Williams with his Lark Ascending. Violinist Hilary Hahn joins the London Symphony Orchestra led by Sir Colin Davis.
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0: Lark Ascending by Raif Vaughan Williams. Violinist Hilary Hahn performed with the London Symphony Orchestra, conducted by Sir Colin Davis. 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

0: 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Up next, Franz Joseph Haydn's Symphony No. 1 in D Major, with Adam Fischer leading the Austro-Hungarian Haydn Orchestra.
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0: The Symphony No. 1 in D Major by Franz Joseph Haydn. Adam Fischer led the Austro-Hungarian Haydn Orchestra.
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0: The Allegro from J.C. F. Bach, Symphony in E-flat. Gerald Hampitzer conducted Concerto Cologne in that performance. This is the Classical Station, and keep it right here. All-time classics for this Friday night, coming up in just a moment, with the music of Modest Mussorgsky.
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0: Good evening to you. I'm Tyler Klein. You're listening to the Classical Station. Coming up later on this hour, we've got the Five Bagatelles by Gerald Finzi for clarinet and strings. But first, all-time classics on this Friday night, music of Modest Mussorgsky with his Pictures at an Exhibition. And this music literally is meant to depict a viewer walking through the exhibition of a number of artworks by a good friend of Mussorgsky's, Victor Hartmann. And that theme that comes back again and again represents you as a listener or you as someone viewing the artwork. This is Valery Gergiev conducting the London Philharmonic Orchestra in this performance on the Classical.

0: Modest Mussorgsky's Pictures at an Exhibition, All-Time Classics, on this Friday night. That was Valery Gergiev leading the London Philharmonic Orchestra in that performance on the Classical Station. Still coming about 4 minutes, music by Gerald Finzi with his Five Bagatelles.
1: 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Tonight, expect patchy fog after 11 p.m. Otherwise, skies will be mostly clear and the low temperature will be around 57 degrees. There will be no wind to speak of. Tomorrow, expect mostly sunny skies with a high near 85. For Saturday night, it'll be mostly cloudy and a low around 61 degrees. And on Sunday, it'll be mostly cloudy with a high near 83. A south wind around 5 miles per hour will develop Sunday afternoon. The Area Choir is announcing a return of their Summer Sing on Saturday, August 15th from 9:30 to 11:30 a.m. at South Congregational Church, 20 Church Street in Newport. Come share a morning of singing and fellowship with those who enjoy making music together. To register or for more information, email theareachoir@gmail.com.

0: The Allegro from the Violin Concerto No. 4 in F Major by Leclerc. Simon Standage conducted Collegium Musicum 90 in that performance. Up next, music of Gerald Finzi, his Five Bagatelles, the Opus 23 by the composer, with clarinetist Richard Stoltzman.
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0: The Nocturne No. 1 in E-flat by John Field. That was pianist John O'Connor performing. Well, good evening to you. I'm Tyler Klein. You're listening to The Classical Station. Glad to be with you tonight on this Friday. And coming up in just a moment, music by Antonín Dvořák with his string quartet No. 12, titled The American Quartets, performed by the Cleveland Quartet.
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0: the day for our Sunday brunch. 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And you can look over our complete program schedule anytime by logging on to our website. Well, good evening. I'm Tyler Klein. Happy to be with you tonight on this Friday. Coming up in about 4 minutes, I've got a trumpet concerto by Johann Wilhelm Hertel. And later on, the keyboard concerto number 5 by Johann Sebastian Bach.
1: New London and the Lake Sunapee region's home for centuries of great music. 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Tonight, expect patchy fog after 11 p.m. Otherwise, skies will be mostly clear and the low temperature will be around 57 degrees. There will be no wind to speak of. Tomorrow, expect mostly sunny skies with a high near 85. For Saturday night, it'll be mostly cloudy and a low around 61 degrees. And on Sunday, it'll be mostly cloudy with a high near 83. A south wind around 5 miles per hour will develop Sunday afternoon. Kearsarge Community Presbyterian Church will be holding a pancake breakfast as a fundraiser for Kearsarge Regional Ecumenical Ministries. The event will be held at the church, 82 King Hill Road in New London, on Saturday, August 8th from 8 to 11 a.m. For more information, go to nhkrem.org. 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

0: 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That's piano soloist Andras Schiff with the Chamber Orchestra of Europe.
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0: Music by Mozart, his Clarinet Concerto in A Major, one of the first major works for the clarinet, which was a relatively new instrument for Mozart and his contemporaries. That was clarinetist Sabina Meyer with the Dresden State Orchestra, conducted by Hans Funk. Well, good evening, I'm Tyler Klein with you for just a little bit longer tonight. You're listening to The Classical Station. Coming up later on, I've got an oboe concerto by George Frederick Handel. And in just about 4 minutes, music by Gabriel Fauré with his Siciliana, Bursuse, and Tuscan Serenade.
1: 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Tonight, expect patchy fog after 11 p.m. Otherwise, skies will be mostly clear and the low temperature will be around 57 degrees. There will be no wind to speak of. Tomorrow, expect mostly sunny skies with a high near 85. For Saturday night, it'll be mostly cloudy and a low around 61 degrees. And on Sunday,

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0: Some early music by Orlando de Lasso, a piece of his called Susanna Jor, performed by lute soloist Jakob Lindberg. 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Up next, some music by Gabriel Fauré.
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0: violinist Gil Shaham with pianist Akira Oguchi, with the Siciliana, Berceuse, and Tuscan Serenade by Gabrielle Fauré. Still to come in about 4 minutes, oboe music by Handel.
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0: The third movement's Minuet Moderato from the Piano Sonata No. 49 in C-sharp minor by George Frederick Handel. That's piano soloist Gilbert Kalisch performing. 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Coming up next, oboe soloist David Reichenberg is joined by the English Concert, conducted by Trevor Pinnock, with the Oboe Concerto No. 2 in B-flat by George Frederick Handel.
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0: The Oboe Concerto No. 2 in B-flat by George Frederick Handel. Oboist David Reichenberg joined by the English Concert conducted by Trevor Pennock.
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0: minuets from J.C. Bach's Symphony in E-flat, his Opus 9, number 2. Anthony Elstead conducted the Hanover Band. I'm Tyler Klein, and you're listening to The Classical Station.
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0: and a symphony by Mozart here on the Classical Station. He composed for some friends of the family, the Hofners, that is Hofner Symphony number 35. He also wrote them a serenade. That piece you just heard composed for the ennoblement of their son. I hope they liked it as much as I did. The Prague Chamber Orchestra was directed by Sir Charles Mackerras. And of course, the Mozart Block at 9 o'clock here for you every weekday morning. Once again, now with Laura Carlo. Laura Carlo joining us from 6 a.m. till 10 a.m. A wonderful addition to the family here. Let's see, a piano sonata by Beethoven's on the way in just a few minutes. His piano sonata number 10. There's also music to come by Bach, his first orchestral suite, first of four. Pieces by Handel, Aaron Copland, Haydn, Brahms, and more still to come.
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0: The Seattle Symphony Orchestra, led by Gerard Schwartz, and you heard The Lake at Evening from Three Tone Pictures by Griffiths. Well, for those listening on the road, thank you for taking classical music along for the ride. And myself, I'm enjoying the ride. Hope you like what you're listening to. And again, if you haven't done so as of yet, take a moment and save a button there for us on your car stereo for soothing music, just a button away when you need us.
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0: A piano sonata by Beethoven here on the Classical Station. His piano sonata number 10, performed for you by pianist Richard Good. They say Beethoven back in his day was always pushing the piano makers to make a better instrument. He certainly needed a stronger one, but he was looking for more dynamics and flexibility in tone. I think he was successful on a few occasions. Well, let's see. Mark Calder here, a symphony by William Boyce. He'll finish up this hour. And then on to Bach's Orchestral Suite number 1, the first of four he wrote. Tafel Music will play that for you, and I hope you can stay.
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0: The ensemble In Alto shares the adventurous music of the Cremona-based virtuoso Tarquinio Merula, his organ works, larger instrumental forces, and some of the sacred canzonas, this week right here on Millennium of Music.
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0: guitarist Narciso Yepes performing Canción de Cuña by Pujol. Well, once a month here on the Classical Station, we highlight a composer of our choosing. It's called Our Life Story, and our next will be on the 15th of next month when we investigate the life and music of Tchaikovsky. Very interesting composer and, of course, very productive. We have some wonderful pieces lined up for you. On now to a symphony by William Boyce.
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0: They're the Symphony No. 7 from the Master of the King's Music, William Boyce, responsible for the music for the King and his court. The Academy of St. Martin in the Fields was led by their founder, Sir Neville Mariner. Coming up, Bach's First Orchestral Suites, and also next hour, some pieces by Handel and Mozart on the way.
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0: The Austrian Radio Symphony Orchestra of Vienna, directed by Peter Gut. And finishing up the hour with the Little Louise French Polka from the Waltz King, Johann Strauss Jr. And on now to the first orchestral suite by J.S. Bach.
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0: The Orchestral Suite number 1 by Johann Sebastian Bach, and Tafelmusik was led there by Gene Lamont. Well, once again, we have a new announcer coming to the station, Laura Carlo, a very accomplished announcer. I worked with her for many years at WCRB, and she's a treasure trove of information and professionalism, and I hope that you can join her. She'll be in from 6 a.m. till 10 a.m. every morning. And my shift moves to 10 a.m. to 2 p.m. Some changes here, and certainly for the benefit of the music. Let's see, coming up, a Concerto Grosso by Handel from Alexander's Feast, and then on to Mozart's Magic Flute Overture. The Scottish Chamber Orchestra will perform that for you.
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0: There, the Siciliana from the Concerto in A Major for Two Oboes d'Amore by Telemann, performed by Collegium Musicum 90, and they were led by Simon Standage. Now a Concerto Grosso by Handel.
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0: A Concerto Grosso by Handel from Alexander's Feast. I think his concert was directed by Trevor Pennock. Well, for the first weekend of August, it is Ebony and Ivory, a keyboard classics weekend here for you. A great chance for us to bring you the superstars of classical piano, of which there are many. I hope you can join us for it, at least some of it. Mozart's Magic Flute Overture is coming up in just a few minutes, and the next hour gets underway with Aaron Copland's Appalachian Spring. A beautiful piece worth waiting for. Stay tuned.
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0: pianist Margot Garrett, joined by violinist Jamie Laredo, and the Versus Opus 16 by Gabriel Fauré. On that of Mozart, here's the Magic Flute Overture with the Scottish Chamber Orchestra, and they're directed by Sir Charles McCarris for this recording.
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0: And the Origin of the Magic Flute by Mozart, with the Scottish Chamber Orchestra, directed by Sir Charles McCarris. On the way in just a few minutes, Aaron Copland's Appalachian Spring with the Atlanta Symphony Orchestra, as well as music by Haydn and Brahms.
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0: Regrets from Japanese Melodies by Camille Saint-Saëns for cello and piano. Pianist Anna DiArco joined cellist Henri Navarra. And now Aaron Copland's Appalachian Spring with the Atlanta Symphony Orchestra.
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0: and music there by Aaron Copland for the American Ballet, created by choreographer Martha Graham, Appalachian Spring. Aaron Copland, back in 1944, receiving the Pulitzer Prize for Music for that music he composed, and they're performed for you by the Atlanta Symphony Orchestra under Robert Spano. Aaron Copland's Appalachian Spring. Aaron Copland, the Dean of American Composers. Well, Mark Calder with you. There is more to come. I've got a flute trio by Haydn on the way in just a few minutes, featuring flutist Aral Nicolai. And then on to some Hungarian dances by Brahms. Five of them, numbers 1, 2, 3, 6, and 7, all performed by pianist Evgeny Kissin.
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0: guitarist Raymond Burley playing two airs from The Magic Flute by Fernando Sor. And now a flute trio, this music by Haydn.
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0: And you heard the flute trio in G major by Haydn, featuring flutist Aron Nicolay. He was joined by violinist Jean-Jacques Kantoroff, as well as cellist Mari Fujiwara. Well, Don Spence is waiting patiently to join you. I hope that you can stay and keep him company for a bit. He's got some wonderful music planned. On the way for you, some Hungarian dances by Brahms. I've got five of his 21. Numbers 1, 2, 3, 6, and 7. And a wonderful recording of them with pianist Evgeny Kissin. Stick around.
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0: The Slovak Chamber Orchestra, directed by Bohdan Varshall. And there the minuetto from Michael Haydn's Symphony No. 1. His Symphony No. 1 in C major. Well, on now to some Hungarian dances by Brahms. He wrote 21. Here's numbers 1, 2, 3, 6, and 7 with pianist Evgeny Kissin.
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0: Pianist Evgeny Kissin performing 5 Hungarian dances by Johannes Brahms. There was 1, 2, 3, 6, and 7. Well, Mark Halder with you. I have a new shift coming up. It'll be 10 a.m. till 2 p.m. Laura Carlo will be joining you from 6 till 10, and I hope that you can join her. There is more to come. Don Spencer's got a fantastic mix waiting for you. And until we meet again, stick around and enjoy the music.
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0: And to officially finish up our time together, A Moderato by Janáček, the moderato from his Idol for String Orchestra. A wonderful recording there with the Los Angeles Chamber Orchestra, and they were under the direction of Gerard Swartz.
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0: Starting our time together here on the Classical Station, music by Clementi, the Symphony in B-flat, with the London Mozart Players and Matthias Bamert conducting. I'm Don Spencer. It's good to have your company. Coming up in just a few moments, the Piano Concerto No. 6 by Paisiello with Maria Clara Monetti, piano.
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0: Janice Weber, piano with the Gypsy Maiden's Dance. And that's music by Rachmaninoff. Paisiello's Piano Concerto No. 6 on the way next.
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0: We'll be hearing a lot of Maria Clara Monetti, piano on Ebony and Ivory, a keyboard classics weekend, Saturday and Sunday on the Classical Station. That's Maria Clara Monetti with Stephanie Gonley and the English Chamber Orchestra with the Piano Concerto No. 6 by Giovanni Paisiello. Still to come, the Classical Symphony No. 1 by Prokofiev with the Chamber Orchestra of Europe.
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0: Margot Garrett, piano, with Jamie Laredo, violin. The variations on a theme of Arcangelo Corelli, the music of Kreisler. Coming up in just a few, the Symphony No. 1 by Prokofiev, the Classical Symphony No. 1 with the Chamber Orchestra of Europe.
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0: Prokofiev's Classical Symphony No. 1 in D, with the Chamber Orchestra of Europe and Claudio Abbado conducting. We've been talking to a lot of our listeners to make sure that we're playing the classical music you want to hear more of. 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

0: an orchestra led by Adam Fischer. Just ahead, Wolfgang and Hannes Lauben trumpets with the double trumpet concerto in C by Antonio Vivaldi.
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0: Wolfgang and Hannes Lauben trumpets with Simon Preston leading the English Chamber Orchestra with the double trumpet concerto in C by Antonio Vivaldi. Stay tuned. Coming up just 4 minutes from now, the Symphony numbered 47 by Mozart with the Prague Chamber Orchestra and Sir Charles McCarris conducting.
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0: Andrei Gavrilov, piano with two preludes by Scriabin. Mozart Symphony No. 47 on the way in just a few with the Prague Chamber Orchestra, led by Sir Charles McCarris.
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0: Sir Charles Mackaras and the Prague Chamber Orchestra with the Symphony No. 47 by Mozart. In the next hour, a violin concerto by Le Chevalier de Saint-Georges, music by Bizet, and the Trio Sonata in C by Pla with Jean-Pierre Rampal, flute.
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0: A great start to the hour. Rachel Barton Pine, violin with Daniel Haig and the Encore Chamber Orchestra. And that's the Violin Concerto in A by Le Chevalier de Saint-Georges. I'm Don Spencer, inviting you to stay tuned. Bizet's Fair Maid of Perth coming up just 4 minutes from right now.
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0: That's the Freiburg Baroque Orchestra with Georg Muffat's Aria and Boria from the Sonata No. 2 in G minor. Fair Maid of Perth by Bizet coming up next.
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0: That's The Fair Maid of Perth by Bizet with the New Zealand Symphony Orchestra and Donald Johannes conducting. 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

0: Nome Glorioso, Sinfonia by Tommaso Albanoni, with the Philharmonia Orchestra, led by Simon Wright, and featuring John Wallace, trumpet.
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0: Jean-Pierre Rampal's Trio Sonata in C. All weekend long, it's Ebony and Ivory, a keyboard classics weekend. Laura Carlo joins us at 6 in the morning, followed by Mark Calder at 10. I'll be back with you at 2 in the afternoon from now on, and Tyler Klein, Dinner Classics at 6 and the All-Time Classic at 9.
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Your Saturday weather forecast calls for mostly sunny skies with a high near 84. Saturday night, expect patchy fog after 11 p.m. and mostly cloudy skies with a low around 61. On Sunday, it'll be mostly cloudy with a high near 81 and a south wind around 5 miles an hour. For Sunday night, 50% chance of showers after 10 p.m. It will be mostly cloudy with a low around 61.

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2: Oboes have been described as an ill wind that nobody blows good. The bassoon's often derided as a baboon or a buffoon, and some people still think of recorders as mere child's toys. 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I'm Suzanne Bona. 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

The Area Choir is announcing a return of their Summer Sing on Saturday, August 15th from 9:30 to 11:30 a.m. at South Congregational Church, 20 Church Street in Newport. 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
0: Your Saturday weather forecast calls for mostly sunny skies with a high near 84. Saturday night, expect patchy fog after 11 p.m. and mostly cloudy skies with a low around 61. On Sunday, it'll be mostly cloudy with a high near 81 and a south wind around 5 miles an hour. For Sunday night, a 50% chance of showers after 10 p.m. It will be mostly cloudy with a low around 61.

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Kearsarge Community Presbyterian Church will be holding a pancake breakfast as a fundraiser for Kearsarge Regional Ecumenical Ministries. The event will be held at the church, 82 King Hill Road in New London, on Saturday, August 8th from 8 to 11 a.m. For more information, go to nhkrem.org.

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0: Henry David Thoreau described friendship as an intelligence above language. Sometimes the language of friends is music. And this weekend you'll hear quartets that Georg-Philipp Telemann wrote for some talented friends in Paris, and a suite for several friends by 17th century English musician Matthew Locke. It's on Sunday Baroque this weekend. I'm Suzanne Bona. 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

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Your Saturday weather forecast calls for mostly sunny skies with a high near 84. Saturday night, expect patchy fog after 11 p.m. and mostly cloudy skies with a low around 61. On Sunday, it'll be mostly cloudy with a high near 81 and a south wind around 5 miles an hour. For Sunday night, 50% chance of showers after 10 p.m. It'll be mostly cloudy with a low around 61.

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0: From Bach to Beethoven, Mozart to Mendelssohn, Chopin to Schubert, this is Classical 90.9 WSCS, New London and the Lake Sunapee region's home for centuries of great music.
1: On May 30th, 1951, cartoonist Charles M. Schulz introduced us to Schroeder. He is distinguished by his precocious skill at playing the piano, as well as by his love of classical music and the composer Beethoven in particular. Let's inspire the next generation of Schroeders together. Encouraging youth to explore the world of classical music is what the Kids Classical Hour is all about, and you'll find it here, Saturday.

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1: My name is Angel Ramon Rivera. I am the piano chairman of the music school at Rivers, and I have three words for you. Practice, practice, practice.
2: I'm Ray Brown. Welcome to a special Kids Classical Hour show that explores the direct link between kids and music, how they make it, how they study it, and how it can affect their lives. Listen in to Mr. Rivera tutoring one of his students, teenager Chris Halonia, at the Rivers Music School in the town of Weston, Massachusetts, in Johann Sebastian Bach's Italian Concerto.
1: Okay, hear them first in your head and see if you can do what you think you have there. Okay, go. Okay, do you think the piece goes? Or? Yeah, you see the bass tells you, the bass tells you that you're on, okay? All right. I'm curious about how you're gonna do this program while practicing. You can spend time on the piano for hours for fun and not learn a thing. It's this conscious thing that you're doing here. That's really work. My role as a teacher is to make Chris independent.
2: We'll check back with Chris and Mr. Rivera later in the show. Meanwhile, here's pianist Andra Schiff, whose hard work has enabled him to become one of the world's great musicians, with some of that Bach Italian Concerto on Kids Classical Hour.

0: Here's a kids' classical kidbit. A composer name that every piano student should know is Frédéric Chopin. Not Chopin, but Chopin. His book of etudes, or lessons, are standards in nearly every piano school.
1: I'm Ray Brown. For students who toil away hour after hour, day after day, practicing and working hard on their etudes, there's eventually a payoff. It comes when they master a piece of music, the notes, the dynamics, the subtleties, and things just click. When pianist Evgeny Kissin was just a teenager, he was already performing and recording difficult piano music. Here he is performing two short tunes he wrote himself called Inventions on Kids Classical Hour.

0: Hey, Jeffrey Rink, conductor of the Newton Symphony Orchestra in Massachusetts. How does a conductor rehearse?
1: I sit at home and usually at the kitchen table with a score and a little tuning fork or a pitch pipe and with my pencil and just go through the score. It's a process that, depending on the length of the piece, takes a very, very long time. For me, it's a great thing to open up a new piece of music and just marvel at the craft that the composer had in putting these things down on paper. Try to learn the piece and then try to figure out, map out how I'm going to rehearse that piece so I can be as efficient as possible so that we can utilize the limited amount of rehearsal time we have.
0: So, do you wave your arms around while you're all by yourself?
1: Oh, sure, yeah, I wave and I sing a lot. And very loudly. And thankfully, we don't live in an apartment anymore, so I don't disturb people. But I'm out in this very bucolic setting, and I can make lots of noise, and nobody hears it. So just me and the birds.
2: If you have questions to ask a conductor like Jeffrey Rink, call us at 1-888-59-CLASSIC. Let's check in again now with Rivers Music School teacher Mr. Rivera and student Chris Halonia and see how they're doing.
3: Now, you were playing it very beautifully. I didn't think the quarter notes were good in the left. So once more. Yeah, I feel that after that, this sounds a little lazy. You know, after all that energy, you know. Then this sounds like, oh, he has no energy. And so.
2: It's hard work, and it takes a lot of concentration, and Chris says he loves it. Mr. Rivera teaches 53 students at all different levels. He's a passionate believer in the abilities of his students, and Kids Classical Hour salutes him and all the music teachers who pass their wisdom on to new generations of children. One of history's most gifted students was a German boy named Felix Mendelssohn. He and his sister Fanny composed music at an early age. Here's part of a string symphony Felix wrote when he was 12 on Kids Classical Hour.

0: Here's a kid's classical kidbit. Shinichi Suzuki invented a method for teaching children violin where, at age 3, the children learn to play the instrument by imitating recordings, playing by ear. Only later do they learn how to read music. Suzuki amazed audiences with entire string orchestras made up of children. And since the 1960s, the Suzuki method has been very popular in the United States.
1: Coming up, a young person who learned to play violin by the Suzuki method. He's 18 now and is quite the accomplished violinist. Most of us have to work very hard to achieve a level of mastery. Some of us are just born with massive talent, like Felix Mendelssohn, whom you heard earlier, and Wolfgang Amadeus Mozart. Besides writing Twinkle, Twinkle, Little Star, Mozart wrote a bunch of short symphonies. This one is 6.5 minutes long, and this wonder boy wrote it when he was 9 years old. Mozart's Symphony No. 5 on Kids Classical Hour.

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4: I'm Ray Brown. Kids Classical Hour this week is called Practice, Practice, Practice. Andrew Bulbrook is an 18-year-old violinist from Massachusetts, spending his last year of high school in Los Angeles studying violin. Well, Andrew, tell us how it all began for you.
5: I started because I saw the violins and wanted one, not because I wanted to play. I wanted a violin. I guess I was a materialistic little kid, and I really wanted the object and not to actually play it. My mom said you had to play it. I started doing the Suzuki books. I was really, really slow and not very good at it at first. I know when I was younger, I was inspired a lot by watching, you know, high school kids that were like good all-around kids that, you know, they weren't like a dork, they weren't like a nerd or anything. They were just a good kid who did well in school, and they played the violin or they played the cello or they played something really, really well, and I watched that and I wanted to be like that.
4: Okay, when did you know that all this practicing was getting you somewhere?
5: I didn't start liking it till I was 11, and I was introduced to ten. And I went to a Kinhaven summer music school. The first year they did the junior division. And I did chamber music for the first time ever. Up till then, music was just practice and lessons. And I never really performed because you weren't very good. No one really wants to listen to you. Performing together, I just had this one moment where I think I was the first violin in the piece. And I had the melody. And then I was accompanying the cello. And one day in a coaching, it just worked so perfectly where I totally felt the communication between me and the cellist and that I was passing the melody. And that moment was just, it hit me a ton of bricks. And that was what really got me into music.
4: And how does live performance affect you as a performer and kids as audience members?
5: Yeah, live performance is key to classical music because, seeing how it's done is so interesting, you can really get into it. And I think as a performer, you can do a lot to make it an interesting experience, to the ears, to the eyes, to everything, make it a full experience. If we look at or go to a rock concert, they don't just sit down and, you don't see Mick Jagger sit on his chair and just sing and not move at all. He gets up, he runs. I mean, we have a certain technical standard that we have to maintain. So running about the stage is not going to really benefit that. But
4: Andrew will be back later to introduce Kids Classical Hour listeners to his antique violin. You're hearing Andrew Bulbrook and pianist John Blacklow performing Fritz Kreisler's Preludium and Allegro. Let's listen to the rest of it on Kids Classical Hour.

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1: Music teachers will often give their students exercises to help them improve their speed, precision, and technique. The French word for these exercises is étude, or study. Composers like Chopin and Liszt wrote books of etudes, complicated finger exercises that challenge even the best musicians. Think of it as classical music's homework. Etude, the classical word of the week.
2: Thanks, Keith. I'm Ray Brown. Ever since researchers from the University of California at Irvine discovered that students perform better on tests when exposed to the music of Mozart, many parents have been scrambling to find out which tunes might help give their kids an intellectual edge. Record companies have taken notice and released CDs with names like Baby Needs Mozart, Tune Your Brain with Mozart, and The Mozart Effect. The theory is that Mozart's mathemusical combinations stimulate the left side of the brain to develop speech and sharpen spatial intelligence, the ability to solve puzzles. Researchers also found that when children learned to play piano early on, brain development had more long-lasting positive effects. Well, so that we don't take all of this too seriously, here's Mozart's Rondo from Eine kleine Nachtmusik, played on flute and accordion by the Cambridge Buskers, the fellows who perform our theme music on Kids Classical Hour.

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On June 11th through 16th, 500 talented student musicians from around the country will gather at Michigan's Interlochen Center for the Arts for the National Youth Orchestra Festival. They'll take part in workshops with teachers and professionals to study the art and technique of orchestral playing. The orchestras chosen for this year's festival went through a rigorous audition process. Here's a sample of the orchestras. The Pittsburgh Youth Symphony Orchestra, playing the Toreadors from Georges Bizet's opera Carmen.

0: Congratulations to all five orchestras.
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3: There is nothing quite like listening to cheerful music to put you in a good mood. 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
2: Here's a Kids Classical tidbit. Russia's most famous composer, Peter Ilyich Tchaikovsky, began studying music seriously when he was 20. By his 26th birthday, he was a music professor at Moscow University. His ballets, symphonies, and concertos are some of the most beloved in the world. Not bad for a late bloomer.
3: At Kids Classical Hour, we've always believed that learning about and performing music at an early age makes for a more well-rounded individual. Pianist Christopher O'Reilly is helping take that idea to the next level. He's host of a new series of radio concerts that shine the spotlight on young performers. The next one will be broadcast June 12th on public radio stations across America. The series, called From the Top, is recorded live in performance at Jordan Hall in Boston.
4: This is one of the greatest concert halls in the world. And here they have an opportunity to play in front of a live audience, be taped for broadcast by a first-rate staff of engineers, and then, you know, broadcast all over the country. On top of that, there's just this great experience of listening to young performers play this music. Fresh outlooks, a certain enthusiasm, a certain unencumbered, unself-conscious approach to performance that I, as a professional performer, you know, appreciate and am inspired by. And most importantly, the radio audience can appreciate just on the basis of its own merits, not really knowing anything at all about it. Hopefully we will not only be celebrating young performers, but we will be drawing in audiences who will say, well, hey, I understand why that kid is playing so well, and the audience will be drawn in.
3: Well, tell us how these kids have been able to fit music into their otherwise busy schedules.
4: The performances that we've had have been, you know, first rate on a professional level. The thing that I have found is the personal involvement. These kids, at least the ones that we've heard and the ones that we've talked to, have great lives altogether. I mean, just really well filled out lives, and they're all very conscious of the fact that music is part of their life, that this is a very special way that they have to express themselves, and yet they're after all kinds of things. They're terribly self-motivated types, which is not to say that they're all, you know, trying to get into Harvard Business School at age 7. It just happens that well, I don't know. Music builds brains. What can I say?
3: Thanks, Chris O'Reilly. From the Top airs on selected public radio stations throughout the year. The next one is on June 12th. From a show recorded in February, here's 12-year-old violinist Maya Shankar from Cheshire, Connecticut, on Kids Classical Hour.

0: Kids Classical Hour in a show called Practice, Practice, Practice. 18-year-old violinist Andrew Bulbrook is back. He's tuning up his violin. Well, Andrew, I know your instrument has some interesting history behind it.
1: It was made in, I think, about 1673 in Italy. So, I mean, what's fun to say about this is, I think my physics book, I hope I was paying attention, Newton wrote whatever book he wrote that explained gravity in like something like 1675. So my violin's been around since before gravity.
0: Can you show us some of the techniques that you need to do when playing violin music?
1: There are four strings, a G string, which I just plucked, a D string, an A string, and an E string. They're tuned in fifths, so those are the strings, if I were to bow them. You know, there's always legato stuff. You know, slurred notes on a, you use one bow for a bunch of notes, it gets a smooth effect. If you play them on a détaché, you know, you get separate notes, you get, you know, a different effect. You can play them. You can bounce. You can, I mean, there's all sorts of various throwing the bow at the string, all that sort of stuff, you know.
0: Thanks, Andrew. People who own very old instruments have to be very careful not to break them, but sometimes it happens. A few years ago, when teenage Japanese violinist Midori played with the Boston Symphony Orchestra, she played so passionately that she broke her violin strings three times. She ended the concert by playing one of the other musicians' instruments. Here's Midori now, playing music by Italian composer and violinist Niccolo Paganini on Kids Classical Hour.

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Time for another brain tune-up with Mozart. Now remember, not all of Wolfgang's music is complicated. You can pluck out one tune of his on the piano yourself with just a little practice. Twinkle, Twinkle, Little Star. 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

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Thanks to Andrew Bulbrook, Chris Halonia, Keith Lockhart, Christopher O'Reilly, Jeffrey Rink, and Angel Ramon Rivera for being part of this week's show. Questions and comments, call 1-888-59-CLASSIC. I'm Ray Brown. 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

0: And as we bring you Ebony and Ivory, a keyboard classics weekend, music there by award-winning French pianist Jean-Philippe Coyard. And he was joined by the Royal Philharmonic under André Previn for a composer he is known for interpreting perfectly, Camille Saint-Saëns, his Piano Concerto No. 1. Well, Mark Calder with you, and it's nice to have Laura Carlo in as one of our announcers, a new morning announcer from 6 a.m. till 10 a.m. I worked with her for many years at WCRB, and a wonderful addition to the family here at the Classical Station. Well, let's see. Coming up, music from the Piano Sonata No. 6 by Hummel, the Brilliance with pianist Ian Hobson, and then on to pianist Richard Good playing a Piano Sonata by Beethoven, No. 25 ahead for you. Stick around.
1: From Bach to Beethoven, Mozart to Mendelssohn, Chopin to Schubert, this is Classical 90.9 WSCS, New London and the Lake Sunapee region's home for centuries of great music. Your Saturday weather forecast calls for mostly sunny skies with a high near 84. Saturday night, expect patchy fog after 11 p.m. and mostly cloudy skies with a low around 61. On Sunday, it'll be mostly cloudy with a high near 81 and a south wind around 5 miles an hour. For Sunday night, a 50% chance of showers after 10 p.m. It'll be mostly cloudy with a low around 61. Today is August 1st. On this day in 1714, George, Elector of Hanover, became King George I of Great Britain. In 1800, the Acts of Union were passed, merging the Kingdom of Great Britain with the Kingdom of Ireland to form the United Kingdom of Great Britain and Ireland. And in 1971, the Concert for Bangladesh, organized by former Beatle George Harrison, was held at Madison Square Garden. Born on this date in 10 B.C., Roman Emperor Claudius. In 1819, American novelist, short story writer, and poet Herman Melville. And in 1942, American singer-songwriter and guitarist Jerry Garcia. Dying on this day in 1943, Russian pilot and fighter ace Lydia Litvak. In 1977, American pilot Francis Gary Powers, and in 2007, Irish singer-songwriter and banjo player Tommy Makem.

0: violinist Vida Barshkovsky directing the Vida Barshkovsky Ensemble. Who better? And there, Franz Schubert's Echo Saison is Opus 49. Well, as we continue our special weekend of piano players, here's pianist Ian Hobson performing the Brillant, the fourth movement of the Piano Sonata No. 6 by Hummel.
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0: And as we continue, Ebony and Ivory, a keyboard classics weekend, their performance by pianist Ian Hobson, who made his London debut back in 1979. He won silver medals in the Arthur Rubinstein and Vienna Beethoven competitions, as well as the Leeds International Pianoforte competition, many other awards. And they're performing for you the fourth movement, the Brillant, from Hummel's Piano Sonata No. 6.
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2: 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I'm Suzanne Bona. 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

0: pianist Lars Rose, and they're a waltz by Duran. Well, if you're traveling with the music, thank you for taking us along. 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

0: And finishing up the hour with an allegro by Telemann from Part 5 of Tafa Music. Music Antigua of Köln was directed by Reinhard Goebel. Well, it's nice to have you listening. On now to pianist Ingrid Hebler as we continue our keyboard classics weekend here on the Classical Station. Here she is to play Mozart's Piano Sonata No. 12.
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0: And as we continue, Ebony and Ivory, a keyboard classics weekend featuring the superstars of classical piano. And certainly one there for you, Austrian classical pianist Ingrid Hebler, who toured worldwide and is best known for a series of recordings she made from the 50s to the 80s, her complete set of Mozart's piano sonatas. And she also recorded all of Mozart's piano concertos and their performance of Mozart's piano sonata number 12. Well, Mark Calder with you. I've got music by Robert Schumann coming up, his Kreisleriana with pianist Maurizio Pollini. And then Maria Clara Monetti joins the English Chamber Orchestra for a piano concerto by Giovanni Paisiello. I hope you can stick around.
1: 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Your Saturday weather forecast calls for mostly sunny skies with a high near 84. Saturday night, expect patchy fog after 11 p.m. and mostly cloudy skies with a low around 61. On Sunday, it'll be mostly cloudy with a high near 81 and a south wind around 5 miles an hour. For Sunday night, 50% chance of showers after 10 p.m. It will be mostly cloudy with a low around 61.

0: And there, the Melancholy Nocturne by John Field is Nocturne number 13, Melanconia, with pianist John O'Connor. Well, if you'd like to introduce friends or family here to the Classical Station, feel free to do so. 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

0: And as we continue, Ebony and Ivory, a keyboard classics weekend featuring the superstars of classical piano. And one there for you, Italian pianist and conductor Maurizio Pollini, celebrated for his technical brilliance as well as his commitment to both classical and contemporary music. He was winner of the 1960 International Chopin Competition. And they're performing for you selections from Schumann's Kreisleriana. Well, on the way, pianist Maria Clara Monetti will join the English Chamber Orchestra for music by Paisiello. And next hour, we get started with another superstar of classical piano, Vladimir Ashkenazi. We get a chance to hear him a lot on the station. And he'll perform Beethoven's Andante Favori in F. Can't wait for that. Stay tuned.
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2: Oboes have been described as an ill wind that nobody blows good. The bassoon's often derided as a baboon or a buffoon, and some people still think of recorders as mere child's toys. 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There is a mighty wind blowing, so as you're catching your breath after a busy week, you'll hear these much maligned wind instruments get the best revenge, being played very well. 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

0: The Tetra Quartets and the finale from the string quartet Opus 76 number 2 by Haydn. Well, continuing our keyboard classics weekend now, here's pianist Maria Clara Monetti. She's joined by the English Chamber Orchestra under Stephanie Gonley, playing the fifth piano concerto by Giovanni Paisiello.
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0: and another superstar of classical piano, Maria Clara Monetti, joined by the English Chamber Orchestra in Paisiello's Piano Concerto No. 5. Beethoven on the way.
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0: The Concerto for Strings in B-flat, major by Vivaldi. And that music played for you by E. Solisti Italiani. On now to Beethoven. This is the Andante Favorite in F with pianist Vladimir Ashkenazy, here from the Classical Station.
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0: And as we continue, Ebony and Ivory, a keyboard classics weekend, featuring the superstars of classical piano, and certainly one there for you. Pianist and conductor, Vladimir Ashkenazy, renowned for his interpretations of composers like Mozart, Beethoven, Chopin, Rachmaninoff, and others. He actually won 7 Grammy Awards and has led top orchestras, including the Royal Philharmonic, Czech Philharmonic, NHK Symphony, and many others. And they're going solo for Beethoven's Andante Favori in F. Hope you enjoyed that piece. There's more pianists ahead. Leif Ava Ansnes is on the way in about 4 minutes to play music by Edvard Grieg. Don't miss it.
1: 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Tonight, expect patchy fog after 11 p.m. Otherwise, skies will be mostly cloudy with a low temperature around 61. For Sunday, expect mostly cloudy skies and a high near 81, along with a south wind around 5 miles per hour. For Sunday night, there's a 50% chance of showers after 10 p.m. It will be mostly cloudy with a low around 61. And on Monday, showers are likely. It'll be mostly cloudy with a high near 79.

0: The Slovak Chamber Orchestra, directed by Bohdan Varshall, playing the Sinfonia No. 7 by Koldara. Well, now continuing our keyboard classics weekend, here's pianist Leif of Ansnes, known for his commanding technique. Here he is alongside the Berlin Philharmonic, led by Marius Janssens, performing Edvard Grieg's Piano Concerto in A minor.
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0: And as we continue, Ebony and Ivory, a keyboard classics weekend. Another superstar of classical piano there for you. Leif Ove Andsnes, a Norwegian pianist. He actually recorded for the label, the Sony label, the Beethoven Journey Project, which included the five piano concertos by Beethoven with the Mahler Chamber Orchestra. Took him about 3 years to finish that. And they're playing for you one of the world's great piano concerti by Edvard Grieg. His piano concerto in A minor. Leif Ove Andsnes with the Berlin Philharmonic led by Maris Janssens. Pianist Vladimir Horowitz performs music by Chopin in just a few minutes.
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0: harpist Victoria Drake, and two gigs by Johann Sebastian Bach. Well, the next live story here on the Classical Station will be on the 15th of this month when we celebrate the life and music of Tchaikovsky. A wonderful day of his music and interesting tidbits about him. He was a very interesting composer after all, and you're more than welcome to tune in and join us.
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0: And a classical piano icon, Vladimir Horowitz, performing the Heroic Polonaise by Chopin.
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0: Johannes Wildner and the Cossack Slovak Philharmonic Orchestra. And that was the Nightingale Polka from the Waltz King, Johann Strauss Jr. On now to Mozart's 26th piano concerto, The Coronation.
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0: And as we continue, Ebony and Ivory, a keyboard classics weekend here on the Classical Station. Music from a pianist we just lost last year in June 2025. A Czech-born Austrian classical piano player, a poet, author, composer, and lecturer, Alfred Brendel. He actually did three recordings of Beethoven's 32 piano sonatas and was the first pianist to record Beethoven's complete works for solo piano. And they're performing Mozart's Coronation Piano Concerto, his 26th, not composed for a coronation, but around the time of the coronation of Leopold II as Holy Roman Emperor, back around 1790. And yes, once again, Alfred Brendel with the Academy directed by Sir Neville Mariner. Well, Don Spencer continues this wonderful keyboard classics weekend in just a bit with music by Bach featuring pianist Murray Pariah. Still to come, pianist Elaine Grimaud plays Brahms' Rhapsody in B minor, a piece we don't hear too often, and then on to a waltz by Chopin with pianist Vladimir Ashkenazy. Stick around.
1: 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Tonight, expect patchy fog after 11 p.m. Otherwise, skies will be mostly cloudy with a low temperature around 61. For Sunday, expect mostly cloudy skies and a high near 81, along with a south wind around 5 miles per hour. For Sunday night, there's a 50% chance of showers after 10 p.m. It will be mostly cloudy with a low around 61. And on Monday, showers are likely. It'll be mostly cloudy with a high near 79. Come with us every Sunday night to an imaginary place where it's always a perfect night for a ball game. 73 degrees with a gentle breeze blowing in from left field. There are no robots, no clocks, no big money, and no politics. Just old-fashioned baseball to lull you to sleep and evoke memories of childhood. 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

0: And as we continue, Ebony and Ivory, a keyboard classics weekend. There, pianist Elaine Grimaud, French piano player, also writer, wildlife conservationist, and human rights activist. She, for a while, was raising wolves. I'm not sure if she still does that or not. And they're performing for you Brahms' Rhapsody in B minor. Pianist Elaine Grimaud. Pianist Vladimir Ashkenazi performs music by Chopin in just a few minutes. Then I'll welcome in Don Spencer.
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0: The ensemble In Alto shares the adventurous music of the Cremona-based virtuoso Tarquinio Merula, his organ works, larger instrumental forces, and some of the sacred canzonas, this week right here on Millennium of Music.
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0: A Gavottenjig by Veracini from his Overture No. 4 in F Major. The Musica Antiqua of Köln was directed by Reinhard Goebel. Well, keep in mind from 8 till 2 every Sunday morning, Sunday brunch here for you. Chance for us to focus on our tracks to relax, to help you change gears before the busy work week gets underway on Monday.
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0: And another superstar of classical piano, Vladimir Ashkenazy, playing the Waltz No. 1 by Chopin. And that's about it for me. Time now for Don Spencer. I'm Mark Calder. It has been a pleasure. And until we meet again, you're more than welcome to continue listening. I'll see you later.
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0: pianist Vladimir Horowitz, and finishing up the hour with the Etude in A-flat Major by Scriabin. Well, again, if you'd like to introduce others here to the music, feel free to do so. We're always welcoming new listeners, and we'd love to have your family and friends along to play the music for too.
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0: on Ebony and Ivory, a Keyboard Classics Weekend, music by Johann Sebastian Bach. And that's the Harpsichord Concerto No. 1 in D minor, with Murray Pariah leading the Academy of St. Martin in the Fields from the keyboard. I'm Don Spencer, glad to have your company on a Saturday afternoon. And coming up, we've got music by Franz Liszt, the Piano Concerto No. 1, The Triangle with the Montreal Symphony Orchestra, Charles de Troyes conducting, and Jean-Yves Thiboudet piano.
1: 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Tonight, expect patchy fog after 11 p.m. Otherwise, skies will be mostly cloudy with a low temperature around 61. For Sunday, expect mostly cloudy skies and a high near 81, along with a south wind around 5 miles per hour. For Sunday night, there's a 50% chance of showers after 10 p.m. It will be mostly cloudy with a low around 61. And on Monday, showers are likely. It'll be mostly cloudy with a high near 79.
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0: Corbett's Overture in D on the classical station, The Parlay of Instruments, led by Peter Holman and featuring Michael Laird and Mark Bennett, trumpets. Coming up in just a moment, music from the Piano Concerto No. 1 by Franz Liszt, as we continue with Ebony and Ivory, a Keyboard Classics weekend.
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0: That's the Piano Concerto No. 1 by Franz Liszt, The Triangle, with the Montreal Symphony Orchestra, Charles Dutoit conducting, and Jean-Yves Thiboudet piano. 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
2: Henry David Thoreau described friendship as an intelligence above language. 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

Country English musician Matthew Locke. It's on Sunday Baroque this weekend. I'm Suzanne Bona. 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

0: Allegro from the Violin Sonata in D by Handel with the Academy of St. Martin in the Fields, the Chamber Ensemble. Arthur Rubinstein with the Impromptu in A-flat by Schubert coming up next. I'm Don Spencer, and you're listening to The Classical Station.
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0: Another special appearance on Ebony and Ivory, a Keyboard Classics weekend, here on the Classical Station. Artur Rubinstein, piano, with the Impromptu in A-flat. And that's music by Franz Schubert. Lots more of Ebony and Ivory, a Keyboard Classics weekend, coming up here on the Classical Station. I'm Don Spencer. I'm glad to have your company. Thank you for listening.
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0: Muzika Turna of Bratislava and Leminia Plaisirs with the Rondo from the Theater Overture No. 4 in D minor, and that's music by Kusser. 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

0: Ebony and Ivory, a keyboard classics weekend, continues here on the Classical Station on the 1st of August, Saturday afternoon. I'm Don Spencer. Glad to have your company. Well, that's Zoltán Kocsis piano with Ado Devart and the San Francisco Symphony Orchestra, Rachmaninoff's Piano Concerto No. 2. Coming up shortly, Three Romances by Chaminade with Eric Parkin and music by Chopin with Vladimir Ashkenazy.
1: 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The forecast today calls for mostly sunny skies and a high temperature near 80 degrees. There will be a 20% chance of showers and thunderstorms after 3 p.m. this afternoon. Tonight, expect patchy fog after 11 p.m. Otherwise, skies will be mostly clear with a low around 57. For Saturday, expect sunny skies and a high near 85.

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0: Eric Parkin, piano, with Three Romances, music by Chaminade. Vladimir Ashkenazi with music by Chopin coming up just 4 minutes from now. And tonight at 9, join Tyler Klein for the all-time classic. Tonight it's Beethoven's Piano Concerto No. 3 with the Philharmonia Orchestra, Ricardo Muti conducting and featuring Sviatoslav Richter, piano. The all-time classic, every night at 9, here on the Classical Station.
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0: That's the Purcell Quartet with the Allemande and Gigue from the Double Violin Sonata in E-flat by Antonio Vivaldi. Next up, Vladimir Ashkenazy with the Nocturne No. 10 in A-flat, music by Chopin.
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0: Well, history tells us that Chopin did not invent the nocturnes, but he certainly made the most of them. It was John Field that came up with the nocturnes. That's Chopin's Nocturne No. 10 in A-flat with Vladimir Ashkenazy piano. 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

0: The ensemble In Alto shares the adventurous music of the Cremona-based virtuoso Tarquinio Merula, his organ works, larger instrumental forces, and some of the sacred canzonas, this week right here on Millennium of Music.
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0: That's the Prestissimo from the Orchestral Trio in C minor by Johann Stamitz, with Donald Armstrong directing the New Zealand Chamber Orchestra. A chaconne by Bach with Arthur Rubinstein coming up in just a moment here on the Classical Station.
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0: Once again, Artur Rubinstein, piano with the Chaconne in D minor by Johann Sebastian Bach.
1: 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Tonight, expect patchy fog after 11 p.m. Otherwise, skies will be mostly cloudy with a low temperature around 61. For Sunday, expect mostly cloudy skies and a high near 81, along with a south wind around 5 miles per hour. For Sunday night, there's a 50% chance of showers after 10 p.m. It will be mostly cloudy with a low around 61. And on Monday, showers are likely. It'll be mostly cloudy with a high near 79.

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0: At the keyboard, as we continue, Ebony and Ivory, our keyboard's classic weekend. And that's Anthony de Bonaventura, piano, with the harpsichord sonata in F by Domenico Scarlatti. A piano concerto by Beethoven and music by Fanny Mendelssohn on the way.
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0: Arthur Rubinstein, piano with Eric Leinsdorf, leading the Boston Symphony Orchestra on Ebony and Ivory, a keyboard classics weekend, the Piano Concerto No. 4 by Beethoven. On the way, just a few, Sylvie Ann Dufresne with Two Songs Without Words by Fanny Mendelssohn, and the all-time classic tonight at 9 is a full-length presentation of Beethoven's Piano Concerto No. 3. With Sviatoslav Richter, piano, and the Philharmonia Orchestra.
1: From Bach to Beethoven, Mozart to Mendelssohn, Chopin to Schubert, this is Classical 90.9 WSCS, New London and the Lake Sunapee region's home for centuries of great music. Tonight, expect patchy fog after 11 p.m. Otherwise, skies will be mostly cloudy with a low temperature around 61. For Sunday, expect mostly cloudy skies and a high near 81, along with a south wind around 5 miles per hour. For Sunday night, there's a 50% chance of showers after 10 p.m. It will be mostly cloudy with a low around 61. And on Monday, showers are likely. It'll be mostly cloudy with a high near 79. Today is August 1st. On this day in 1714, George, Elector of Hanover, became King George I of Great Britain. In 1800, the Acts of Union were passed, merging the Kingdom of Great Britain with the Kingdom of Ireland to form the United Kingdom of Great Britain and Ireland. And in 1971, the Concert for Bangladesh, organized by former Beatle George Harrison, was held at Madison Square Garden. Born on this date in 10 BC, Roman Emperor Claudius. In 1819, American novelist, short story writer, and poet Herman Melville. And in 1942, American singer-songwriter and guitarist Jerry Garcia. Dying on this day in 1943, Russian pilot and fighter ace Lydia Litvak. In 1977, American pilot Francis Gary Powers, and in 2007, Irish singer-songwriter and banjo player Tommy Makem.
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0: Two Songs Without Words by Fanny Mendelssohn and Sylviane Dufresne, piano. Next up on Ebony and Ivory, Frederick Moyer, piano, with Claire de Lune by Claude Debussy.
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0: the Allegro from the Sonata in D minor for two oboes and basso continuo by Fasch, with Burkhard Kletzner and Ingo Grutzky, oboes, Lutz Kleppel, bassoon, Siegfried Pank, viola da gamba, and Christine Schorensheim, harpsichord.
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0: Wonderful piece of music by a very talented New Hampshire pianist, Frederick Moyer, with Claire de Lune from Debussy's Sweet Bergamasque, number 3. And that's it for me, Don Spencer. Thank you for your company on this Saturday afternoon. Ebony and Ivory, a Keyboard Classics weekend, continues through the evening tonight and all day tomorrow. Join Tyler Klein for Dinner Classics coming up at 6. And at 9 tonight, join him for the all-time classic, a full-length presentation of the Piano Concerto No. 3 by Beethoven, Ricardo Muti with the Philharmonia Orchestra, featuring Sviatoslav Richter, piano. I hope to see you again tomorrow afternoon at 2 here on the Classical Station.
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0: Two Allemands by Reichen with the Purcell Quartet. Coming up next, Tyler Klein with Dinner Classics, a piano concerto by Mozart, and music by Robert Schumann on the way.
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0: pianist Murray Pariah with the English Chamber Orchestra, which he also conducted from the piano, performing the music of Mozart, his Piano Concerto No. 14 in E-flat, here on the Classical Station. If you're looking for more Mozart, look no further than the Mozart Block at 9 o'clock, a great way to jumpstart your workday every weekday morning at 9 a.m. The world's most renowned composer and child superstar, Wolfgang Amadeus Mozart, and his music continue to delight in this program filled with his beloved work. 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Well, good evening, I'm Tyler Klein. Happy to be with you this weekend on this Saturday. Coming up in about 4 minutes, I've got the Scenes from Childhood by Robert Schumann. Later on, music of Camille Saint-Saëns for piano and orchestra with a piece of his titled Wedding Cake.
1: 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Tonight, expect patchy fog after 11 p.m. Otherwise, skies will be mostly cloudy with a low temperature around 61. For Sunday, expect mostly cloudy skies and a high near 81, along with a south wind around 5 miles per hour. For Sunday night, there's a 50% chance of showers after 10 p.m. It will be mostly cloudy with a low around 61. And on Monday, showers are likely. It'll be mostly cloudy with a high near 79.

0: The Andante from the String Sonata number 1 by Gioachino Rossini. Thomas Fury conducted Burn Camerata in that performance. Up next, pianist Howard Shelley performs Robert Schumann's Scenes from Childhood.
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0: The Scenes from Childhood by Robert Schumann, his Opus 15, performed by piano soloist Howard Shelley. Still to come this hour on the Classical Station in about 4 minutes, it's music by Camille Saint-Saëns with his Wedding Cake.
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2: Cellist Ofélie Gaillard founded her Pulcinella Orchestra in 2005 as a way to explore 17th and 18th century music, and harpsichordist Jeanette Sorel formed Apollo's Fire Baroque Orchestra in 1992 when she was just 26 years old. These are just two of the dynamic women leading today's thriving early music scene that you will hear on Sunday Baroque this week. I'm Suzanne Bona. 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

0: some early music by Anthony Holborn with The Choice and Hey Ho Holiday. That was lute soloist Jakob Lindeberg performing. 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Glad to have you with us on this Saturday. And coming up next, music by Camille Saint-Saëns with his Wedding Cake, Opus 76, performed by pianist Jean-Philippe Collard and the Royal Philharmonic Orchestra.
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0: Wedding Cake by Camille Saint-Saëns, performed by pianist Jean-Philippe Collard, and the Royal Philharmonic Orchestra conducted by André Previn.
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0: The Mounted Guard from Carmen by Georges Bizet. Leonard Slatkin conducted the St. Louis Symphony Orchestra on the Classical Station.
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0: Carl Marie von Weber's Piano Concerto No. 1 in C Major, performed there by pianist Benjamin Frith with the RTE Symphonietta. Well, good evening, I'm Tyler Klein. You're listening to The Classical Station. Coming up in just about 4 minutes, it's Edvard Grieg's Notturno from his Lyric Pieces, some solo piano music of his. Later on, the keyboard Partita No. 5 in G Major by Johann Sebastian Bach. Tomorrow morning from 8 a.m. until 2 p.m., you can tune in and leave it on throughout the day for our Sunday brunch. This program offers you a time to relax and get away from weekday stresses and distractions. The work week is upon you, so enjoy the calm before the storm with these classical masterpieces. That's Sunday brunch, every Sunday morning at 8 here on The Classical Station. 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
1: 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Tonight, expect patchy fog after 11 p.m. Otherwise, skies will be mostly cloudy with a low temperature around 61. For Sunday, expect mostly cloudy skies and a high near 81, along with a south wind around 5 miles per hour. For Sunday night, there's a 50% chance of showers after 10 p.m. It will be mostly cloudy with a low around 61. And on Monday, showers are likely. It'll be mostly cloudy with a high near 79. The Area Choir is announcing a return of their Summer Sing on Saturday, August 15th from 9:30 to 11:30 a.m. at South Congregational Church, 20 Church Street in Newport. Come share a morning of singing and fellowship with those who enjoy making music together. To register or for more information, email theareachoir@gmail.com.
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0: Notturno by Edvard Grieg, one of his lyric pieces. Pianist Leif of Onsness was the performer. You're tuned to the Classical Station, still to come this hour in just about 4 minutes. Music by Johann Sebastian Bach with his keyboard partita number 5 in G major.
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0: The Allegro from the Violin Concerto in A Major by Antonio Vivaldi, with violinist Shlomo Mintz performing with and conducting the Israel Chamber Orchestra. 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

0: Johann Sebastian Bach's Keyboard Partita No. 5 in G Major, performed by pianist Richard Good.
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0: The Rondo Air and Hornpipe from The Indian Queen by Henry Purcell. Gene Lamond led the group Tuffle Music in that performance. Coming up in just a moment here on the Classical Station, music of Franz Joseph Haydn with his piano trio in C major.
1: From our studios on the campus of Colby Sawyer College, you're listening to Classical 90.9 WSCS New London, centuries of great music for New London and the Lake Sunapee region.